Come on, can you fill this room with yes? Fill the room with yes. Fill the room with yes. Come on. Yes, yes. Come on, fill the room with yes, yes, yes to your will. Yes to your way. Come on, yes, yes. He would rather have your yes than your hallelujah. I said your hallelujah means very little if he doesn't have.

Say it like you know Jesus can hear you. Come on, online. Come on, say it. Right in your living room. Come on, tell him. I want to know. He'll meet you. If you ask him, if you seek him.

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1: From 1998 till today, we've been telling y'all something about that name. So for everybody that needs to be reminded in the power, get up. You're standing on business. Let's go.
2: Yeah. It just be feeling like people don't be saying his name no more, you know what I'm saying?
1: Yes, sir.
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1: You gotta

0: 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Help us to love and see each other the way you love and see us. Come on.
1: My heart is always longed for something more. I search the stars to knock on heaven's door.

called that God created you to fly. Listen, don't you know that really you're too big for this planet? 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And listen, you cannot get distracted by your right now that you forget your tomorrow. Chandler, remind him, Chandler. Talk to him.

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You have

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2: 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For anyone that doesn't know God, this is your opportunity to just sing this with me.
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1: 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And the word you are about to hear will bless your life in more ways than you can imagine. Coming straight from our pastor, Bishop Denzel Roll. 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
2: All right. Okay, so God says, and this is clear, I need you to hear this. We're going to advertise. You see that we're putting things out there. We're going to spread the word. We're going to do all the things that you do with regard to evangelism. We're getting ready to ramp up again and hit the road again. The Lord has been impressing upon me to not leave Angleston yet. Although we are here, I've been feeling the need to not leave Angleston, but to do a few more things in Angleston that we're about to do. We probably can do at least 3 to 4 things before this year is out in that community. We're partnering now with Chief Superintendent Skippings, that we're doing something with them on November the 1st, I believe, that we're doing something, outreach with them. So we're still busy in that community. But Holy Spirit says that you can do your outreaches, and you're supposed to do your outreaches, do your evangelism, but that's not what's going to fill this house. He says this house is going to be filled as a result of the glory. There will be a tangible release of the presence of God that will be sensed all around here, that will attract to this place and to this people. It will be because of the glory of God. Now, there will be people one through street meetings, people one through outreaches, people who are going to hear on the radio show, people still coming because of the radio show. That's going to happen. But that's not the harvest that God intends for us. The harvest that God intends for us, if he showed it to you, you would tell him he's lying. Oh, my God. If he showed it to you, because I got a flash. I've been having a lot of flashes recently. And they have becoming more and more terrifying as he gives me the flashes. I'm like, whoa, that's a bit much, God. But what he has intended is going to, glory to God, is going to cause us to wonder if we are awake or sleeping. It's going to be that heavy, but that is the one that's going to come by glory. And if we want what he has ordained for us, if we want to experience it, we must determine to be a house of his glory. Now, I'm not hitting my notes yet, but this is what I'm hearing to tell you. When it comes to being a house of glory, nobody can be left out. Because the Bible says that the glory fills the house. Being a house of glory is not just for those who sit in the front row. It's not just for Pastor Denzel. It's for those of you who believe that you can push back. We got a bigger space, so now you can hide. Ain't no hiding. Glory to God. Ain't no hiding place. Everyone has a job to do for this to be a house of glory. The Bible says, glory filled in Acts chapter 2. The Bible says everyone in the house was filled. Everyone cares. Nobody gets left out. Life members who watch it online gonna be slain by the power of God. They gotta be a part of this glory. Everyone, the dance team, the parking attendants, those who clean the church, everyone gotta be a partaker of this. Everyone gotta have an insatiable desire for the glory of God. That we want to see this glory. And later down in this series, we're gonna teach on this, and we're gonna show you that. Get the glory filling the house means all hands on deck. You cannot choose this church to be a place to hang out. We get old school, we're putting a sign up, no loafing. We ain't got no room for loafers. Everybody need a praise on their lips. Everybody need faith on the inside of them. Everybody walking in Mark 16 and 17 says, and these signs shall follow them that believe. In my name, they will cast out devils. They will speak with new tongues. They will, if they drink any deadly thing, it will not harm them. Come on here, somebody. He says that they will lay hand on the sick, and the sick shall recover. That is for everybody. No one gets a get out of jail free card. All of us lock up. Every one of us. Why you say lock up? Because Paul says, I, the prisoner of the Lord Jesus. We are prisoners together. We're locked up. Glory to God. Okay. So, I'm preparing now for the day the Lord brings me this text. Now, let me just make one more statement on that first part. The road to glory, and seeing the glory manifest in our room, in our midst, the best way to put it is like this. Glory comes with a price. Glory comes with a price. You don't stumble upon glory. You prepare for glory. We're going to get to Exodus 34 before the series is done at some point. We're going to talk about this, but I need you to hear me well, that you ain't going to stumble and miss up upon glory. Because it's for the whole house, every one of us, you have to be on board. And it's going to come with a price. If you're taking notes, put that in your notes. Glory comes at a price. There's a price to pay for glory. Oh, but it's going to be worth it. It is going to be worth it. See, because wherever glory is, wealth is. Wherever glory is, goodness is. I'm going all over the place, man. Come on, dance the gates up together. Sorry, Basau. Give me Exodus 33. I need them to see this. Exodus 33, 18. Let's try that. Let's see if that's the right one. Exodus 33, 18. Everybody ready? Read.
0: He said, I beseech thee, show me thy glory.
2: That's Moses talking to God. Moses says, God, I beg you, show me your glory. I want to see your glory. God responds to Moses in verse number 19, and here's what he says. What do he say? Everybody, ready? Read verse 19. Read.
0: And he said, I will make all my goodness pass before
2: He says, son, the first thing you got to understand, you don't even know what you're asking me. For asking for my glory, that means you're going to get all my goodness. You got to see this now. What did Moses say? Lord, show me your glory. God responds, no problem. Here's how it looks. First thing you got to understand, when you get glory, you get all my goodness. Not some. Y'all, let's see what y'all just read. He says, I will cause goodness to not have a choice. They was on last week. Let me see if y'all ready this week. He says, I will not give goodness a choice. Goodness will have to pass over you. I will make, not some, not most, Kaz, I will make all of my goodness pass before thee. This word goodness, I gotta leave this right here because I don't want to preach this coming down the road. Goodness, I told you this, those who've been moving with me, goodness represents three things. It represents number one, goods. Say goods. Goods means things, means good things. Like you go to the store to buy goods. That's what this, literally what this word goodness, it's a noun that speaks to goods. That means stuff. God says when you get glory, you get stuff. If you have a problem with stuff, you're in the wrong church. You're picking the wrong place to be a member of. Because once you get the glory, it should show with stuff. He anoints my head with oil and then my cup runs over. You can't tell me you got glory, but then you ain't got nothing to show for it. With the glory comes stuff. Isn't it crazy, Robin, that God says, here's what I got to do. I got to make sure Aaron looks a particular way. So I'm going to put gold and rubies on his chest. I'm going to dress him down that his clothes is fine living in. Everything about him got to be opulent, got to look wealthy. Why? Because that's where my glory going to sit. And my glory don't sit anywhere that don't look like excellence. Glory to God. I can't have someone carrying my glory that don't look like it. So before there was a tabernacle or a temple, he says, let me dress up Aaron who will carry the glory. And then now he lays out the tabernacle and he made sure this is of gold and that is of gold and that is high end and that is high end, because I don't just throw my glory on the street. Oh my God. And what is even more powerful, I told you last week, when Jesus died and the veil was split, he didn't destroy the temple, he just opened the temple. He didn't say, oh, it's too much riches, it's too much opulence, it's too much wealth here, I can tear this up. He said, no, I can tear it up, I can just open it so everybody could get it.
3: That's it.
2: I'm going to say it again. When Jesus died and the veil was rent from top to bottom, he did not destroy the temple. He just opened up the temple. He says, I want you to know that now the wealth and the opulence and the presence and the glory and the power ain't just for Rev now. It's for everybody. Everybody now has access to the goodness of God. Can someone please say, you're talking to me? You're talking to me. He's saying, now everybody, and if you didn't know you was everybody, he says, tell you what I'll do then, I'll make you a royal priesthood so you can know now you are now a priest. And so everything that I made available for that priest is now available. Revelation 1 and 6, I have made you to be kings and priests. Okay, all right. Close that. Let's go back to me starting to read. I suppose I started to read long time. Okay, so glory comes at a price. Got to understand that. Let's go. As I'm preparing for the word this morning, he gives me this thought, and I had to go find it. I knew it, but I had to go find where it was. Who for the joy that was set before him? This thought began to resonate in my spirit, and it is this, that what kept Jesus motivated and focused on his assignment was the joy that was set before him. And he said to me that this must be the motivation behind every believer as we make our walk in life. We got to be motivated by the joy that's set before us. In this walk of the glory of God, we got to keep the benefits of the glory in front of us so that it can provide the joy that we need for the journey. You all right? When you have no view of joy, you will struggle to find motivation. When you can't see joy, getting up in the morning is a job. I believe that one of the reasons so many of us are throwing in the towel is because we cannot see what's ahead of us. For every one of us at every stage in our lives, there got to be a joy that's set before us. There should be no point in your life when you don't know that you have a happily ever after. Remember that from them stories in primary school? That they always lived, and they lived? Lord God, and they lived? Can you throw your name where the they is and say it? And Denzel lived happily ever after. And I want you to know that I am on that page in my book right now. I am on the page that says, and Denzel lived happily ever after. Some of y'all waiting for your happily ever after when you get 77. The devil is a liar. Mine has begun already. I am on the last page of the book, and I'm living happily ever after. So he says, it is the joy that is set before us that empowers us, encourages us, and energizes us to stay on the journey. Watch this. Philippians 1, 25 in the NLT. Ready? I got somebody ready? Philippians 1, 25 NLT. What's it say?
0: Knowing this, I am convinced that I will remain alive so I can continue to help all of you grow and experience the joy of your faith.
2: Paul says, I need you to know that your faith has a joy attached. There is a joy element to whatever it is that you are believing God for. There should be some excitement attached to what you're believing God for. And if you're truly believing God for it, you shouldn't always be so low. We got too many people who are believers who, I steal from Robin, who just feeling low. You ain't got energy. You ain't got no drive. But you are a believer, though. See, if you are truly a believer, your low days should be very, very fair. They should be so far apart. Because you should be constantly reminding yourself the joy that's set before you, and your faith has a joy at the end of it. Now, I've been feeling this a lot recently. I'm going to do it again. Luke chapter 4, verse number 18. I said this, I was down there in Long Island. I think I might have said this last week. I'm going to keep on saying it. I know I got a lot of preachers that listen to this online. I got preachers in this room that we pastor. I need you to hear me, that there got to be good news in your message, man. Look at what the text says. The Spirit of the Lord is upon me, for he has anointed me to bring good news to the poor. He has sent me to proclaim the captives will be released, that the blind will see, that the oppressed will be set free, and that the time of the Lord's favor has come. Why the only thing you will see is storm destroying Nassau? I mean, that's all you see? That there's so much wickedness and we about to be destroyed. It's so much evil, and God about to wipe this country out. God said to Abram, he said, if you could find 10 righteous, I'll save the city. Are you telling me now, with all these churches open up, all the Anglican church, the Church of God church, the Catholic church, the Presbyterian, the Methodist, you mean we ain't got 10 righteous in all in Nassau? That God about to wipe us out? I see a storm, and it coming from the north, and the waves 80 feet high. And that, I heard somebody the other day say, I saw a storm coming, and it covered Atlantis. I said, Jesus. I said, it covered Atlantis? Baby, that wasn't a storm. That was Christ coming back. That can't be no storm. That gotta be that gotta be a rapture. And there's some of us get excited about that. Oh, there's so much wickedness here. Y'all see that parade yesterday? God about to wipe out the Bahamas. For that? Leave it alone, Denzel. Leave it alone. All right. Leave it, Denzel. Leave it, Denzel. Leave it. Keep on going, Shaquille. Yeah. Hallelujah. Something is wrong with the church when the world sets our agenda. Because y'all, this one? Because y'all march, I supposed to march? We don't respond to the world. We get our marching orders from above. Now, hold on. Now, those that march, I pray God their marching orders from above. I ain't get none. And I'm about to go in no back and forth with somebody with an unrighteous, ungodly agenda. That ain't my, I move when he speaks. And if he ain't send me, I ain't going. We got to be careful how we letting the world tell us we should say something. Oh, y'all should do something. You see what they doing? Y'all should do something. You know how much things was happening when Jesus was on the earth? You see him chasing any parade? I want to say more. I really want to say more, but I'm going to. Y'all know I ain't scared. I just focus. Yeah, you know, scared. You know, I just focus. But just for the record, let me say this. No, I just make an announcement that homosexuality is sin. Lesbianism is sin. trying to change your agenda is an abomination against God. Because you're telling God you ain't do it right. So I'm about to redo what you did. That the agenda of homosexuality is an affront to the purposes of God in the earth. Because when God put us on the earth, he says, therefore shall a man leave his father and mother and cleave unto his wife. Man cleave to his wife. And then he says he put us on the earth to be fruitful and multiply and replenish the earth. The entire agenda is an affront to the kingdom plan for repopulating and having dominion in the earth. And so it is sin, it is wrong. I am Denzel Antonio Rule, and I approve this message. Church, say, thank you very much. Okay. All right. One more point. To the utmost, Jesus said. To the utmost, Jesus said. He will pick you up and turn you around. If you mutilate yourself, he's so powerful, he'll fix you. Glory to God. Don't play with me now. The Bible says that those that were maimed were restored in the Bible. He's so powerful, he'll fix all them stuff that you didn't do and correct you, because we also know in this church that there is no homosexual section in hell. There is for sin, for those who don't live right. So the sweethearters, you got a spot right next to the sweet to the homosexuals, right next to the tiefers, right next to the murderers, right next to the liars. All you got is general seating. NOVIP is open seating. You no concierge. Everybody just grab a table. Just pick a seat. Put your seatbelt on. It's open seating, everybody. Don't worry about your boarding pass. Just go inside and grab an open seat. It's open in hell. So don't even worry about your boarding pass. You can throw that away. Just go on the plane. And if any more seats, stand up. Okay. That was all right. Okay. Slow down, Denzel. I got a note saying I'm going to slow down. There got to be some good news. Because the idea is, we live by the word, we live by faith, and the Bible says, what in Philippians, Paul says that there's a joy to your faith. Why would you have faith for something bad? There's a word for that. Fear. Faith for the bad is fear, but we don't live. God has not given us the spirit of fear, but of power, love, and a sound mind. Y'all got that? So I need us to listen to me, to hear me, that if you want to be a preacher, don't go looking for damnation and destruction. There's all kind of good news in here. The whole, even the book of Revelation with all those dragons and them things with all them head, at the end of the book is good news. He makes sure, I ain't gonna let y'all, because if y'all fooling around, y'all gonna end this thing, people scared, people think, no, this thing ends with good news. All through this thing, all but the mark of the beast, and it says, and there were those who didn't take the mark. It's always good news, you know. Why you want to just focus in on the bad news? And let me tell y'all in this room, this ain't just a word for the prophet, the apostle, and the pastor, it's for every believer. We should be conduits of good news. Every believer in this room, you should have some good news that you carry in. Lord, you save, and your husband's scared when you come home because you always got a row. Did I just say that? Don't look at the person next to you, especially if you're married to them, but just say it. Just say it loud. Why are you always rowing? Why are you? Now look at them and say, I didn't mean you. I was just talking. This time I didn't mean you. Ain't no good news. Did y'all say why you was rowing? Jody's it. Did Dwayne didn't answer you. Neither did Donnie. Neither of them answered why they always rowing. You asked him two guys? Did he answer you? No. We should be bearers of good news as Jesus did. We're supposed to do. People, you know what I found out? People like people who have good news. Like when you have good things to say, people like you. And if ain't nobody won't be around you because you ain't never got nothing good to say. People are attracted to goodness. Oh my goodness. People are attracted to goodness. You gotta have, can you look at this and find the goodness in it? My old pastor told me this. He says, son, you call the ministry, call the preaching. You may have some funerals to preach to. We preach at some funerals where the fellow was a horrible father. He would have done a whole lot of things wrong. He said, but Denzel, the fellow was good for something. Sometimes you gotta look hard. You gotta go deep, but he says, son, look, Denzel, don't you ever go to nobody for to preach for them and don't find something good. And I laugh one time. He did one funeral. I never forget this. He did a funeral, my pastor. He did a funeral. And he says, man, that man, I never saw him with a dirty pair of shoes. I was like, Bishop, you mean that's all you had? He said, every time I saw that man, his shoes were spotless. I said, Bishop, I see what you did there. I see what you did there. Right away, Bishop say, I got nothing else. But that brother had some clean shoes. There got to be some goodness somewhere. Hopefully you got more than clean shoes.
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over here. 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

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See all this.

It may be awkward. 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But why, I want to posture you for what you just said to him. So if we can, just for a few moments, no matter how loud it is, how undignified it might seem, how quiet it might be because of the season you're in. But just for a few moments, can you give him what you have? Give him your breath. Say something. 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You can sing it. You can say it. 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Even outside.

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How many know it was God's love that lifted you? 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Anybody witnessing here?

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hard, just trying to figure it out. 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

It may be awkward. 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

0: Can we keep it going?
1: So this song, I was in a low, low place, but I wrote this song of worship to God. 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

事情。

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Ooh, the great God knows the plans he has for us. 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

I feel the Holy Ghost saying the storm is about over. 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

He's the solution tonight. And if y'all don't mind, maybe y'all understand it better if I say it in the words of this song. You know what I said? I say it like this.

Now listen, I'm not a false prophet. 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But everybody in this room, that God has given you vision. He's put purpose in your belly. 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
2: Says, weep not, for the lion has triumphed. 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

How many know it was God's love that lifted you? Out of everything you were going through, out of everything in your past, God loved you enough to take you out of it. Anybody witness in here?

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It may be awkward. 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But I want to posture you for what you just said to him. 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

0: Can we keep it going?
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1: Father, we lift our hands to you. We lift our lives to you. And we want you to invade our space. 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

0: show for you guys today, man. We have a guest DJ, DJ John, has a special mix that we're going to be featuring, man. So don't go anywhere, man. Stick and stay. Kaboom.
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0: some good music right there, man. That was Reuben Heights. That's a classic. If you know anything but gospel reggae, of course, the Bahamas has been one of the premier countries that has been consistently bringing out gospel reggae from the late 90s, early 2000s, man. Trust me, we've been doing it for a minute. And of course, Reuben Heights hails from the crew, what they would call Lion of Judah, man. And so, man, we had an amazing time with them last year for our conference called Youth Alive. And him, Monty G, and a few others came on down, man. And we had a blast from the past with them right there.
1: But yo, and say right together. Now, you're tuned into Kingdom Vibes with my brother, DJ Counselor. This is Renwick. Bless up.
0: Here's some nice music right here, man. Samuel Midas, you are royalty, man. Listen, if you're driving in your car, wherever you are at home, you're streaming, turn it up, as a Jamaican say. Turn it up. This is nice music right there. Kingdom Vibes Radio. Yours, 3D, DJ Counselor. 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Glory 93.9. Bless up.

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1: If you're enjoying the weekend right now, man, I want to say shout out from the Kingdom Vibe Studios, Radio DJ Council right here. If you love gospel hip hop, here's Scotty Whoop from South Florida, man. You're going to enjoy this one, man. It's one called Boom. Stick and stay. Oh, so happy.

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1: Hey man, welcome back to the Kingdom Vibes Radio, man. It's always a pleasure to be in your presence. If you're just tuning in, like I say, man, we have an exciting show for you guys. We have an interview with a Kingdom legend, man, Dr. Eric Fox. We're going to be chopping up with him in a short bit. But First Peter 3 and 15 states, but in your hearts honor Christ the Lord as holy, always being prepared to make a defense to anyone who asks you for a reason for the hope that is in you. Yet do it with gentleness and respect. Yeah, man, that's another inspiration right there, man, to make sure let your light shine and continue to do it and know who you're doing it for. You know what I'm saying? If you're a believer, we are light carriers, man. Here is something called Shine Bright by yours truly. So hope you stick and stay, man. Blessings, your boy, DJ Counselor, Oso Godly.
2: 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Neither men light a candle and hide it under a bushel, but put it on a candlestick, so it may give light to all those in the house. The

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0: It is right there. Shine Bright, man. I hope you guys enjoyed that tune. We got a nice little mix coming in right now from DJ Don, right here locally in the beautiful island of Nassau, Bahamas. And a big shout out to him and the whole crew that he runs with, man. He's doing an amazing job. Multi-nominated gospel DJ, man. So hope you guys sit back and enjoy this mix on this beautiful weekend. Don't you dare go anywhere. Sure, truly, Kingdom Vibes Radio, Glory 93.9. You know how the ting set, yeah. Oh, sir.
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1: Hey, shout out to DJ Dawn, man, and Christlike Productions. Thank you much, man, for dropping in and giving us that beautiful, beautiful mix right there, man. Listen, we get some new music coming in from KB and Lecrae. It's entitled Miracles, man. So listen to me. If you're not down, you don't know what's going on in the gospel music scene, listen to me. Spend more time streaming these guys, man. It's amazing. They're doing amazing work. You listen to Glory 93.9. Yeah, Kingdom Vibes Radio. Don't you dare touch that dial. Also, God.

Oh yeah, that was nice right there, man. Right there by KB and Lecrae, Miracles. Listen to me. That was not just nice. That was beautiful. Keep it locked right here in Kingdom Vibes Radio, man. We get something from Christ the Farai. This is going to be considered as a classic because one of my favorite worship songs right here, Oceans, with a little reggae twist. So don't let that shut down, man. It's a good musical experience right here, Kingdom Vibes Radio. Kaboom! Oh, so godly.

Yeah, man, I love that mix right there by Christopher I. Oceans. We getting back into the Caribbean right now, man, with from Pastor Jamu Grant. Jesus, I love you, so don't dare touch your damn stick and stay. Blessings.

0: Beautiful song right there, my Pastor Jamu Grant. Jesus, I love you. We have another song coming in by Christian Massive. It could have been worse. And how many of us could testify that the fact that it wasn't for God's intervention, it could have been worse. And whatever you may find yourself going through, man, listen to me. Do not turn your eyes off the cross, man. God is faithful and he will continue to do in the best interest of you as a representation of the kingdom of God, man. So listen, we continue to trust God. And I'm believing with you, praying with you that God will pull you through, man. Stick and stay.
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I want to remind somebody of the 1 Peter 5:8 states, our enemy, the devil, prowls around like a roaring lion, looking for someone to devour. Resist him. Stand firm in the faith, because if you do that, your brothers throughout the world are undergoing the same kind of sufferings. And guess what, man? We're going to resist him. We could resist him. We should resist him. And listen to me, man. It's not impossible, man. You know what I mean? God has always given us a way of escaping wherever we find ourselves in these struggles and these issues going on right now. Of course, we have like this war going on in the Bahamas pertaining to gangs. You know what I'm saying? We're losing our young men every single day. Persons are being caught up in the crossfire. Children, mothers, grandmothers, you know what I mean? And so at the end of the day, we all have a part to play. And one of those parts is, man, is prayer, you know? Let's continue to pray for those who is caught up in this, those who have lost a loved one. We're going to pray the spirit of peace over them, over their families. You know, this is the spirit of vengeance that is out there when someone, one of their loved ones have lost their lives. And it is difficult. It isn't easy. It sounds easy, but it's difficult for families to deal with the dealing with. It's difficult for friends to come to the conclusion that someone has, you know, just took their loved one away. And for whatever reason why it's happening, we all have a part in trying to make the Bahamas a better place. And it starts with every one of us. If your family's involved in criminal activity, your loved one or whatever the case is, the thing is sitting down and being in silence and hoping nothing happens, your fingers crossed, isn't going to do it. We're going to start making each other accountable for it. And at the end of the day, we start doing our part, not aiding and abetting these individuals and giving them shelter, supporting their criminal activity. Everything that we continue to turn our head to is giving consent to someone to continue what's happening in our communities. And my prayer is that everyone will come to the point and realize that this is not my thing. This is a country thing. And we love the Bahamas. We have to go beyond what it takes. And listen to me, it requires courage. It requires a sense of, listen to me, I have to do my part to make a difference. And my prayer is that every home will come to that point to realize, listen to me, we have to fight for the Bahamas. This is something that God has given us, and it requires us to do more than what we're doing now. We can't just sit down and wait for the church. We can't just sit down and wait to call the police. But we need to get involved in these criminal activities that in some of our homes, that in some of our communities. We got to speak up. We got to start letting these fellas know that, no, this can't happen here anymore. It has to stop. And when we come to the point where we are not going to allow this to happen through our corner, in our homes, on our blocks, when we come to the point that we're not standing by anymore as we have

done in the past, trust me, it's going to set a precedent that, guess what, we're standing for righteousness. We're not going to sit by and just turn a blind eye because it's not a fact in my home that it wasn't my son or my cousin whose lives were lost just now. And so at the end of the day, it takes every single one of us to realize this is a Bahamas problem. We live here, you're a Bahamian. If you reside here, we all have to do our part. Stick and say, Kingdom Vibes Radio. Here's some new music right here by Stormon Rollman. Guide Me. Homegrown. Shout out to Stormon and the work he's doing. Just represent the Bahamas as he continues to make his strides, man. So listen to Kingdom Vibes Radio. We support the 242 artists, man. Don't go anywhere. Stick and stay.

That's a jam right there, man, by Sturmon Roll. Guide Me. We have some other new music coming in right here. Homegrown Again, brand new recording artist, man, hitting the gates, coming out in 2023. Zimbaza, entitled All In. And listen to me, man, he's an amazing artist. So if you are a youth pastor, you're doing outreaches, whatever, you're looking for new talent, looking for talented men who love God, reach out to Sturmon Roll, reach out to Baza. These young men are doing some amazing works in the 242, man. We want to continue to encourage them as they continue to make some music, man. Not just making music, but making music that's inspiring lives. Stick and say, Kingdom Vibes Radio.

0: is Emran Henry, big enough DJ Counselor. Keep it locked. No retreat, no surrender. Life is on, but me got to find this one like a soldier. No retreat, no surrender. Out of my way, get out here, so we born there to conquer. Whoa.
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0: was our first Caribbean song for the week, coming from Ruel Lynch from out of Trinidad and Tobago. And man, I must say that is a beautiful song entitled Happy Father's Day. And you know, we recently celebrated fathers, and I believe we need more songs that honor men who are doing their best every day to provide, to protect, to lead and be a positive role model and for their family. So big up yourself, Ruel. Keep producing great music that inspires, uplifts, and encourages people all over the world. We salute you today, man, and we need to hear more beautiful songs celebrating fathers. And now, to my brother from another mother, can you please introduce our guest all the way from the U.S.?
1: We want to welcome the ever lovely, ever joyful, multi-talented, and seriously capable lady who loves the Lord, the beautifully sang Deja Corbia. Deja, welcome, dear. How are you doing?
2: Oh my gosh, thank you so much for having me. I am doing well. How are you?
1: Oh, every day's a great day, isn't it, Deja? Every day's
2: yes,
1: a great
2: is.
1: Day.
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1: Hallelujah.
0: Hi, Deja, and welcome to the Caribbean and Urban American Gospel Lit Show. Deja, when did you first realize that gospel music was more than just singing, but a true calling from God for your life?
2: Oh, hey, Landmark. Well, that is an absolutely great question.
0: Thank you.
2: I say I first realized it when God gave me my purpose. I had broke my foot a couple of years ago. And prior to that, I didn't really even ever have interest in singing gospel music. I wanted to do R&B.
0: Okay.
2: But when I broke my foot, he completely sat me down. I was out of work for 6 months. Ugh. And during that time, he gave me my purpose. And I remember being in prayer one day and I was like, well, why doesn't, you know, anything ever happen for me in the, in, you know, in the music? Like, he gave me this voice. Mm-hmm. Like, why is there never any type of movement here? Mm-hmm. And he was like, because you aren't using your voice for how it was originally intended. Mm-hmm. And that's actually where I got the name of my album, Intended Use Only. So I would say it was then that I realized that it was just way more than just making music.
0: Awesome, awesome. You know, a very powerful testimony. And it's amazing how God can use a difficult season to redirect us to our perfect purpose. Great word.
1: And congratulations on your beautiful song, Praising the Lord, your uniquely sounding song entitled Hindsight, a testimony, and it's thanking God for never leaving you nor forsaking you. And it's quite a video that goes along with it, too. Yeah, the Lord's been good to you. Has he been good to you? Tell us about your song, Hindsight, Deja.
2: Yes, absolutely. And listen, you better know the chorus there. I love that. No, but Hindsight is pretty much about a period in my life. There was a season in my life where I wasn't dealing with God. I didn't incorporate him into anything I had going on. I didn't, you know, he just was not part of my life. Hindsight is about how even during seasons when you, well, for me at least, like, I wasn't dealing with God, I had nothing to do with him, but he was still protecting me from danger seen and unseen.
1: Oh, hallelujah.
0: You know, Deja, that is such a transparent and relatable testimony, because so many people have experienced seasons where they have drifted away from God. But look at you. You still end up finding your way back to the Most High, man. That right there is very powerful. Great word.
1: Yeah, you sound like you were born to sing. And Deja, you know that I'm loving that you're a highly commendable, talented Boeing 737 first officer. Isn't it less than 1% or something like that of people of color piloting the big passenger jets like you do? It's like a small percentage, right?
2: Oh, yes, absolutely. There are less than 1% of African American women.
0: Wow.
2: That fly professionally in the United States. And it's such a blessing to be able to do this, that God has blessed me with the opportunity to fly these planes and get people to their destination safely, and to also serve as a representative for those who may inspire to be become a pilot one day.
1: Hallelujah. All right. That is great. 737. And, you know, not only are you a pilot for the Boeing 737s, you're a first officer. Wow. Oh, my gosh. You know,
2: yes.
1: That is great. And wow, oh, wow, you be singing.
0: Yeah, Mike, she sure does. And congratulations on all your major accomplishments. Deja, there is a fan of yours, and they have a question for you.
3: Hello, Deja. I am Crystal J. Paul from Barbados. Thank you so much for using your gifts to be a blessing to the kingdom. Now, in a world where many young people are searching for hope and direction, what message do you hope listeners will receive every time they hear your music?
2: I love that question. I think the main message that I want to convey through my music is that, you know, if you give God a serious yes and surrender your plans and your wills and your desires for your own life and turn to Him and inquire Him about, like, what it is that He wants you to do in this life and what He's always had in mind for you, then you should absolutely, absolutely do that. I remember just a time in my life where, I just got so tired of operating under my own power. So I know in the Bible it talks about God giving us talents and things like natural abilities and capabilities, and it's up to us to multiply and use these things the way that He intends for us to use. So I would just hope that people give a serious yes to God and get back to the root of what He's blessed everybody with, because he's given everybody their own talents and gifts.
0: Amen, Deja. That right there is so powerful. And, you know, many people are striving in their own strength instead of surrendering to God's plan and just using your gift all for the glory of the kingdom, man. You know, but I know you got to run. But before you go, I just want to thank you for hanging out with us today on the Caribbean and Urban American Gospel Hit Show. And we just wish you all the best. God bless.
2: Mike, Lee, and Landlord, thank you so much for having me. I appreciate y'all. I appreciate y'all's support. Thank you. Thank you so much. And to everybody all over in the Bahamas, the Caribbean, all of the islands, and all the way in Africa, thank you so much for your support and listening to my music. Thank you.

0: Oh, she sounds so sweet. That's Deja Gorbia with her song Hindsight, singing about the days when she was partying at the clubs and different happenings, and God, she realizes in hindsight, was looking out for her even then. Deja is a first officer pilot for Boeing 737s. Deja, flying along with her 200 or so passengers, says flying to friendly skies is her office, and the relatively new gospel recording artist is sold out to the Lord, sounding good in the neighborhood. And we want to thank the gifted and cool Deja Gorbia for joining us today on Caribbean and Urban American Gospel Hits. Landlord Deja be singing with her cool self.
1: Mike, Deja is such a talented and gifted singer-songwriter, and her passion for ministry and music shines through in everything that she does, and it was truly a pleasure having her right here on this show with us today, man. Great, great, great stuff. But coming up next, all the way from out of Nigeria, Africa, we have GPE featuring D Minor with their latest single entitled Heaven Please. Check it out right here on the Caribbean and Urban American Gospel Show.

0: from the amazing Africa, GP featuring D Minor, helping to enlighten the spirit. GP and D Minor sounding delightful, uplifting requests to God from whence comes their help with the song Heaven Please. And Landlord, we love Africa, indubitably.
1: Mike, I just love the music and the production that is coming from out of all Africa, and also the love that they have for God. And they're using all genre of music to worship the Most High, man. You know, and that is why I just love to travel to Africa to learn the culture, to meet the people, and to just to see how gifted they are. And sometimes we only see the negative part of Africa, but we don't see the positive side. And so with me traveling to Africa and going different parts, I get to appreciate it so much. And I look forward going to Ethiopia and Zambia at the end of the year, man. Trust me, man, I just love it, you know. But big up yourself, GP, featuring D Minor with your latest song, Heaven Please. Beautiful song, great stuff. Okay, Mike, we are at the end of the show once again. What word of encouragement do you have for us today?
0: Yeah, Landlord, as all of us move forward, anybody can make a mistake. The thing is to learn from one's mistakes. Miles Monroe was right when he agreed, experience can be the hardest teacher. It gives the test first, then the lesson.
1: Most definitely, Mike. And that is such a powerful reminder. We are all humans, and mistakes are a part of the journey. But what matters the most is whether we allow those experiences to teach and transform us. Great word, Mike. Well, at this time, we would love to thank the multi-award-winning international gospel artist, Deja Gorbia, for hanging with us today on the Caribbean and Urban American Gospel Lit Show. And we would also love to thank you, our wonderful listeners, who takes the time to hang out and chill it with us every week. We appreciate you, and we look forward to you joining us next time on the number one radio station, right here. This is yours truly, Landlord, and on the behalf of Mike D and everyone here, thanks for being with us on the Caribbean and Urban American Gospel Lit Show. But coming up next, representing the United States, is Reggie Foster Jr. featuring Devonya with their latest single entitled, Why. You know, Reggie Jr. continues to use his music to inspire, encourage, and point people toward the faith through authentic storytelling and powerful messages. And he's teaming up with the gifted Devonya. This song asks some of life's toughest questions while reminding us to trust God even when we don't understand his plan. And you know, the vocals, the message, and the emotion in the song are sure to resonate with you. So let's check it out right here on the Caribbean and Urban American Gospel Lit Show. And guess what? Remember, if you are a gospel artist, please send your music to us at kaigospel@gmail.com. 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